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1: Freeze, I'm a baker, put your hands in the air, give me all your money.
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